0: 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Intelligence.
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0: Thanks for making us part of your day. More of the music you love is on the way. 800-CJBQ.
1: 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Many highway accidents involving farm vehicles are rear-end collisions. 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

CJBQ, Kenny Rogers, You Decorated My Life. 3 away from 7 in the news, and Canada's counter-tariffs took effect at midnight. In their trade war with the U.S., Alana Cameron has more in a few. Here's Chilliwack.

That's Alan Doyle. Something new from Alan. Take it easy with me. Also in there, Michael McDonald and Sweet Freedom. It is 7:46 and it is a Tuesday morning, day after Labor Day. Everybody getting ready for school for the kids and back to work for a lot of folks with, hey, summer vacation being over with, over and done. It is time for a check on the weather for this Tuesday morning with Kevin Williams Radar Weather, brought to you by Belleville Toyota. Your next vehicle is closer than you think. Belleville Toyota, Millennium Parkway. And I say

0: CJBQ, the fine young cannibal. She drives me crazy. Bass player David Steele celebrating a birthday today. So happy birthday to him. It is exactly 8:41 and it is day after Labor Day. Yep, back to work and school. And it is going to be a busy weekend. You figure summer is officially over with the holidays. But we keep rocking along here in Belleville, Quinte. It is the downtown Belleville Blues Fest. So a big musical weekend ahead. And to tell us all about it, one of the organizers, Carol Feeney, joins me. Good morning, Carol.
1: Good morning, Brian. How are you?
0: Doing great. And hope you had a good lid. And to tell us all about it, one of the organizers, Carol Feeney, joins me. Good morning, Carol.
1: Good morning, Brian. How are you?
0: Doing great. And hope you had a good Labor Day.

collaboration and a half. Aaron Neville, Lynn Ronstadt, Don't Know Much, 800-CJBQ, CJBQ.com. Keith Urban in there, too. It is coming up on 151. Beautiful afternoon. Hopefully, you've got a chance to get out and enjoy it. About 24 out there right now in the forecast. It's coming up. I say enjoy because, well, we'll fill you in.

Good afternoon, away we go. It is time to rock and roll on 800 CJBQ with good sounds from the 50s, 60s, early 70s, just for you all afternoon long on this sunshiny day. 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

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We'll do that in a couple of minutes. Give away Montana's gift certificate. Here's Delby Gray, the In Crowd on CJBQ.

0: so funny. 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

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In the States, that went to number 25 in the charts, but up here, much bigger hit in Canada. Number 4 in our countdown for this day in 1968. Up to number 3, a million seller for the bubblegum pop band from New Jersey called 1910 Fruit Gum Company. It's 1, 2, 3, Red Light on CJBQ.

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0: A few clouds tonight, down to 19, then showers start up in the morning. Risk of a thunderstorm tomorrow afternoon, 10 to 15 millimeters of rain expected, with a high of 23. Showers end around midnight tomorrow night, down to 17, and then a mix of sun and cloud on Thursday and 23. Right now it's 22.
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